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1: And Luke Bryan right there, who is busy last week, right before his show in Buffalo. He went to the NHL draft and made the pick for the Nashville Predators. Pretty cool. Lorna Lane and Chase Matthew now. It's All My Exes.

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Hey, what's going on? It's Wayne Diente. And this year, the 4th of July shines even brighter as America celebrates 250 years. Can you believe that? 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
1: 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We're celebrating America 250, and you got another shot to win with the next keyword. Just keep listening. 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

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It's almost 4th of July. How patriotic is the show? 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

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Thanks for hanging out. 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
1: 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Is a dream come true to have my song on the radio? It's still crazy to say. Here's my song, Boston. On a train.

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The 250K USA giveaway. And another chance at your share of 250K happens again tomorrow morning at 8.

Buckeye Country 94.3, playing country's biggest hits. That's Ella Langley and Morgan Wallen. We are Wayne D and Tay. Same but different. Now, Lainey Wilson, John Mayer. We're just going to go back-to-back duos here.

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Fall in Bucyrus means bratwurst festival time. We're so excited about it. It's when the streets fill with neighbors and we're all gathering, and every night brings a parade to cheer on. The air

0: Buckeye Country 94.3, Marion's number one for new country. Thanks for letting us be a part of your day. Instagram is at Wayne DNT. And speaking of Instagram, today is National Social Media Day. You said you loved Instagram. Tay loves her some Graham.
1: Yeah, but that's it. And
0: that,
1: I don't.
0: Outside
1: I mean,
0: of that, I'm kind of like, meh.
1: Yeah.
0: I would rather not check Instagram for any social media for like a month.
1: I like scrolling through reels, mm-hmm. especially late at night. It like puts me to sleep.
2: Especially at work.
1: What was that?
0: 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Go ahead.
3: Instagram, because if I didn't have it, I would die. It would be like cutting off my own arm.
1: Right?
0: As long as it's my left arm, because I'm a righty. 1-877-367-4432. 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

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Hey, it's Bobby Bones. Tomorrow morning at 7:30, it's almost 4th of July. 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

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Hey, it's Tay from the Wayne and Tay Show. 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It's their Summerfest show with a mix of classics, bikes, and a laid-back crowd.

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1: 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Boston is a song I wrote when I was waiting on a guy who was picking me up. I couldn't stop thinking about him, and this is what I was feeling while I was waiting for him. Here's my song, Boston. On a train.

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9: Hey, it's Wednesday, everybody. Thank you for being here. Part of show number 1636. It's After Midnight. I'm your host, Granger Smith. So grateful to be with you. I've got some good news I want to read for you. Hang tight for that coming up. I've also got some Nashville news. Ann Hudson's going to read you stories about your favorite stars out there in Nashville. And I got a whole bunch of good country music to play for you this hour. In fact, all the way to the sun comes up. But it begins right here at hour number one. Welcome to After Midnight.

Buckeye Country 94.3. I think I know how to get your Wednesday started off on the right foot, and that is with some good news. If you hang on two songs, I'll share some with you.

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1: 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Not everyone sleeps at night. Some of us think, some of us drive, some of us pray. Granger's with you through it all. Thanks for being a part of the After Midnight family.

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0: Marion's number one for new country, Buckeye Country, 94.3. Okay, I'm going to paint you a picture, okay? A barista in a bikini wielding a hammer is running at your car. What do you do? Earl is going to share this dumb criminal story coming up next. Hang tight.
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Marion's number one for new country, Buckeye Country, 94.3. I've got this question. 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

Buckeye Country 94.3. Okay, raise your hand if you had a Sony Walkman. Today is the Walkman's birthday. Can you guess what year it came out? We'll talk about that plus some other things that went down on this day in history coming up in two songs.

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Marion's number one for new country, Buckeye Country, 94.3. Hey, brought this up last hour, and I'm still looking for your phone call. Give me your thoughts on this. I want to hear a story. 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

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But now it's like these county lines closing in on me. I see them everywhere together. It's hitting a little too close to home.

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Well, one couple did, one too many times. And Earl's going to share this true, dumb criminal story with us next.

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Marion's number one for new country, Buckeye Country, 94.3. I think I know how to get your Wednesday started off on the right foot, and that is with some good news. 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

Marion's number one for new country, Buckeye Country, 94.3. I brought this up last hour, and I'm still looking for your phone call. What do you think was your favorite game to play outside as a kid? 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

Buckeye Country 94.3. Okay, raise your hand if you had a Sony Walkman. Today is the Walkman's birthday. Can you guess what year it came out? We'll talk about that plus some other things that went down on this day in history coming up in 2.

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1: If you're up late with us, you'll want to follow us on Instagram, too. 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

Buckeye Country 94.3. I love that you've got us turned up here early Wednesday morning. Thank you for doing what you do, and thanks for letting me be a part of it here on After Midnight with you.

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1: It's after midnight. Crank it up. But if you wake the neighbors, don't blame us. You know what? On second thought, never mind. We don't care. 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

0: 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Ann Hudson is about to jump on and share some Nashville news with us. Ann, what do you have lined up?
1: Aw, Granger, I don't know if you saw this interview with Kane Brown talking about how he feels lonely in the music world. I'll explain coming up in your Nashville news next. All right.

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5: 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All right, let's start the show. 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
2: 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Shaquille O'Neal, he's got a bunch, but one specific person said while Shaq was with them, he tipped $500 on

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Hey, it's Billy Greenwald on Buckeye Country 94.3 with a shout out to Marion. 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

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Be thinking about what song I can play for you on today's Talkback Lunch Break, and then hit that Talkback mic and get me that request. 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Here's Tyler Hubbard, 5'9".

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Hey, it's Bobby Bones. Tomorrow morning at 55 after the hour, we'll bring you good news. We'll bring you positivity inside of our segment called Tell Me Something Good. That's tomorrow.

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Buckeye Country, 94.3. It's me, Evil to Greenwood. 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

personal break, snack break, two bathroom breaks, gotta get that bathroom time in, and a screen time break, should be able to get in a solid 4 hours of work. 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

Buckeye Country, 94.3. You request him, I play him. It's the Talk Back Lunch Break, just getting started with me, the at-work guy, Billy Greenwood. And a request for Morgan Wallen teaming up with Post Malone. I ain't

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Hey, it's Bobby Bones. Tomorrow morning at 55 after the hour, we'll bring you good news. We'll bring you positivity inside of our segment called Tell Me Something Good. That's tomorrow morning right here.

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Answer it with the 250K USA giveaway. 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
1: 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Boston is a song I wrote when I was waiting on a guy who was picking me up. I couldn't stop thinking about him, and this is what I was feeling while I was waiting for him. Here's my song, Boston. On a

0: 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And that was my song, Boston.
1: Buckeye Country 94.3, Bobby Bones in the morning, country hits all day. Would you rather Wednesday? Would you rather go to a party that has a live band or a live DJ? I'm trying to figure out what I want to do this weekend with my big 4th of July bash at my house. I need your input. Get back to that after you get Ella Langley and Morgan Wallen. I can't love you anymore on The At Work Show.

the home of Bobby Bones in the morning, Buckeye Country 94.3. Definitely think I've done this question before. A few people have this one right already. Google Buster question again. We have an average of 12 of these in our home. Most of us didn't pay for a single one. Tell me what that is after you get Luke Combs on today's At Work Show. Beer never broke my heart.

Buckeye Country 94.3. Hey, it's Bobby Bones. Tomorrow morning at 55 after the hour, we'll bring you good news. We'll bring you positivity inside of our segment called Tell Me Something Good. That's tomorrow morning.

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It's me, Billy Greenwood. 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

0: Listen to us by telling your smart device to play Buckeye Country 94.3 on iHeartRadio. Would you rather Wednesday? Would you rather have a band performing or a DJ if you showed up for a big party? I ask because we're having a big party at my house this weekend to celebrate America's birthday. I need your input. After Kane Brown and Marshmello, let's put some miles on it.
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Hey, it's Bobby Bones. Tomorrow morning at 55 after the hour, we'll bring you good news. We'll bring you positivity inside of our segment called Tell Me Something Good. That's tomorrow morning right here on the Bobby Bones Show.

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Marion's number one for new country, Buckeye Country, 94.3. Just a few minutes away from your ride home getting underway. And again, I know a lot of people planning to sneak out early today, considering, according to AAA, tomorrow is the busiest travel day over the 4th of July weekend. So people trying to get a head start on those 61 million people who will be hitting the road this holiday weekend. If you are one of them, two things. First of all, find me on my Facebook page and then just hit the like, the follow button, either one, so that you and I can stay connected even through the holiday weekend. I can see what you're up to. You can see what I'm up to as well. Billy Greenwood

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If you haven't already, enter this hour's nationwide keyword trip on our website. 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Good luck.

Buckeye Country 94.3, Marion's number one for new country. It's Brooke Taylor. Did you hear about Thomas Rhett? His dad, Rhett Akins, officially got the invite to become the newest member of the Grand Ole Opry. It happened over the weekend, and, well, John Party got to deliver the news to him. It was such a sweet moment if you want to go over to

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Hey, it's Bobby Bones. Tomorrow morning at 55 after the hour, we'll bring you good news. We'll bring you positivity inside of our segment called Tell Me Something Good. That's tomorrow morning right here on the Bobby Bones Show.

Buckeye Country 94.3. It's Brooke Taylor. 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

0: 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It's Brooke Taylor. 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

0: 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It's Brooke Taylor. A little more than an hour from now. We want you to be like Summer.
1: 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This isn't fake. Oh, my God. Thank you.
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It's Brooke Taylor. 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Yeah.

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It's Brooke Taylor. We're getting closer to the weekend, which means this Taylor Swift and Travis Kelce wedding. Did you hear who's rumored to perform this weekend? Let's talk about it next.

Marion's Buckeye Country 94.3. It's Brooke Taylor. Honestly, it's kind of crazy, these intense heat waves that are happening all over the United States this week. What a way to celebrate America 250, am I right?

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1: 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Hey, it's Bobby Bones. Tomorrow morning at 55 after the hour, we'll bring you good news. We'll bring you positivity inside of our segment called Tell Me Something Good. That's tomorrow morning right

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Hey, it's Brooke Taylor. If you want to celebrate America 250 with us, get your chance to win your share of $250,000. It's happening coming up here at 5 o'clock. Don't move. I can't

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It's Brooke Taylor. 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We were

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Pittsburgh Taylor just celebrating America 250 this week, hearing some favorite memories from some of your favorite artists. We're going to check in with Carly Pierce up next.

0: 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Hey, it's Bobby Bones. Tomorrow morning at 55 after the hour, we'll bring you good news. We'll bring you positivity inside of our segment called Tell Me Something Good. That's tomorrow morning right here on the Bobby Bones Show.
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It's Brooke Taylor. Hey, this year, the 4th of July is shining even brighter. America, we're celebrating its 250th birthday. There's so many big moments.

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It's Brooke Taylor celebrating America's 250th birthday this 4th of July with the soundtrack your fireworks deserve. All right. 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

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Bobby Bones in the morning. Country hits all day. It's Brooke Taylor. 4th of July week. I feel like you're either a fireworks person, a drone

0: Mariah Country 94.3, Bobby Bones in the morning, country hits all day. It's Brooke Taylor. A little bit of a debate here on the show. Are you a fireworks person, a drone show person, or a please stop scaring my dog type person, Tyler?
1: I have become a drone show person. I mean, with what they can do now, they're kind of sick. They're amazing. Like, I've seen some just incredible drones.
0: Honestly, it is awesome what they can make in the sky. I love it so much.

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Hey, it's Bobby Bones. Tomorrow morning at 55 after the hour, we'll bring you good news. We'll bring you positivity inside of our segment called Tell Me Something Good. That's tomorrow morning right here on the Bobby Bones Show.

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Hey, you guys over in Cardington, thanks so much for making us your number one choice for country. We appreciate it so much. 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

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It's Brooke Taylor. You know, we're celebrating America 250 this week, giving you a chance to basically plan your ultimate dream American vacation this summer. Got another chance for you to win $2,500 back tomorrow morning. We'll be at 8 a.m.

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1: 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We'll put you on in just a few. Alexandra Kay now, straight for the heart. When

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1: Obviously, 4th of July is coming up, getting ready to celebrate by the cooler, by the fire, by the fireworks. 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

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Hey, it's Bobby Bones. Tomorrow morning at 55 after the hour, we'll bring you good news. We'll bring you positivity inside of our segment called Tell Me Something Good. That's tomorrow.

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1: And thanks for hanging out. 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